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1: 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It's a bunch of random stuff. I'm into like Bigfoot and mermaid stuff like that.
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5: Weather. It's out there.
6: Lows level off around 62 tonight under partly cloudy skies with a slight chance of rain showers. Winds out of the northeast, 8 to 15 miles per hour. Daytime highs approaching 78 tomorrow. Sunshine mixed with clouds at times. I'm weatherology meteorologist Paul Trombley. Currently, it's 73 degrees.
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0: people want to talk, they call 106.7 The Resistance. What's the weirdest thing you've ever eaten when you've had the munchies?
1: When I had the munchies, I ate a whole jar of mayonnaise one time.
0: You ate an entire jar of mayonnaise?
1: A big jar.
0: So you eat the jar of mayonnaise, and I'm sure I'll regret asking this. What happened next?
1: I was in the tub throwing up orange.
0: You sat in a tub and started throwing up orange.
1: Yeah.
0: What are you, a deleted scene from The Shining?
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0: 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We're sorry.

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Not sure and you want to hear it some more before you decide? 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Nope, don't do that. Just text us. We got you. Rate this song now.

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All right, so this is pretty cool. You get a say in every song we play. Love a song and want to hear it more? 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

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Well, friend. 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
6: Weather. It's out there.
7: Partly cloudy skies tonight with lows around 62. Winds out of the northeast, 5 to 10 miles per hour. Daytime highs approaching 78 tomorrow. Cloudy skies with a few peaks of sun. Lows dip down to about 57 tomorrow night. I'm weatherology meteorologist Paul Trombley. Right now, it's 66 degrees.
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Madison's Alternative, 106.7 The Resistance. All right, so this is pretty cool. You get a say in every song we play. Love a song and considering stalking its social media? Text 5M. Don't love a song and you want to ghost it before the bill arrives? Text 1L. Like a song and want to see where things go while continually reminding it that we're just having fun, right? Text 3M. Rate this

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1: What's your career goal?
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1: 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Yeah, let's take the plea deal. 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
1: No.
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1: Yep.
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1: Whoa! 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
0: The Greg B. Harrell Show is on The Resistance, weekday mornings from 5 to 10. We're sorry.

0: 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Also, if you think it's a song that we play too much, text 3L. 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
1: Mm-hmm.
0: WRIS. That's right. We got RIS. Shoot, it's RIS, isn't it? That's how the young people say it? RIS. Oh, okay. Well, we should have researched first before I said it. Yeah. Probably proves we don't have it then, doesn't it? Yep.

0: If the more you know was useless, it would be called a random act of greatness.
1: If we keep referring to them as lazy boys, what incentive will they have to no longer be lazy?
0: Wow, that was random.
1: The Resistance.

0: 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Also, if you think it's a song that we play too much, text 3L. 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

0: So this is our legal id. Basic urges and needs we psychologically crave. 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
0: Oh, legal ID. Oh, that makes more sense. Okay, it also explains why we're not lying on a couch. So we're WRIS, Mount Horeb, Madison. Now then, about that couch.

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It's 106.7 The Resistance with Greg B. Harrell Mornings. So, sorry, just to be clear, my last name isn't Mornings. Someone forgot to put the comma in this, and it's just Greg B. Harrell. So, 5 to 10. All right.

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Don't blame the algorithm, because the algorithm is you. You are the resistance. Seriously, we checked your label. Ooh, you know what? Rate this song now.

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All right, so this is pretty cool. You get a say in every song we play. 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Not sure and you want to hear it some more before you decide? Text 3M. Missing your ex and considering a text at 2 a.m.? Nope, don't do that. Just text us. We got you. Rate this song now.

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Yeah, 1067. 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

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M for more or L for less? 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Also, if you think it's a song that we play too much, text 3L. 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

Madison's alternative, 106.7 The Resistance. All right, so this is pretty cool. You get a say in every song we play. Love a song and considering stalking its social media? Text 5M. Don't love a song and you want to ghost it before the bill arrives? Text 1L. Like a song and want to see where things go while continually reminding it that we're just having fun, right? Text 3M. Rate this song now.

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0: 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Yeah, I'm talking to you. 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
8: Lows level off around 62 overnight under mainly cloudy skies. Winds out of the north, 5 to 10 miles per hour. Cloudy with fog early Sunday, high of 79. Clear skies Sunday night, lows around 57. I'm weatherology meteorologist Paul Trombley. Currently 63.
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0: Oh, flashback to every time I've been broken up with. So there's something missing on my show?
1: And I think that's what it is. A theme song.
0: Okay, here you go. Everyone makes mistakes and he's ours. The Greg B. Harrell Show. We're sorry. The Greg B. Harrell Show is on The Resistance. 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We're sorry.

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0: 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M for more or L for less? 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Also, if you think it's a song that we play too much, text 3L. But yeah, you get a say in what we play. 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

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All right, so this is pretty cool. You get a say in every song we play. Love a song and want to hear it more? Text 5M. Hate it and want it off the radio? Text 1L. Not sure and you want to hear it some more before you decide? Text 3M. Missing your ex and considering a text at 2 a.m.? Nope, don't do that. Just text us. We got you. Rate this song now.

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1: Mm-hmm.
0: W-R-I-S. That's right. We got Riz. Shoot, it's Riz, isn't it? That's how the young people say it? Riz. Oh, okay. Well, we should have researched first before I said it. Yeah. Probably proves we don't have it then, doesn't it? Yep.

0: 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M for more or L for less? 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Also, if you think it's a song that we play too much, text 3L. 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

Madison's alternative, 106.7 The Resistance. All right, so this is pretty cool. You get a say in every song we play. Love a song and considering stalking its social media? Text 5M. Don't love a song and you want to ghost it before the bill arrives? Text 1L. Like a song and want to see where things go while continually reminding it that we're just having fun, right? Text 3M. Rate this song now.

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0: When people want to talk, they call 106.7 The Resistance. What's the weirdest thing you've ever eaten when you've had the munchies?
1: When I had the munchies, I ate a whole jar of mayonnaise one time.
0: You ate an entire jar of mayonnaise?
1: A big jar.
0: So you eat the jar of mayonnaise, and I'm sure I'll regret asking this. What happened next?
1: I was in the tub throwing up orange.
0: You sat in a tub and started throwing up orange.
1: Yeah, yeah.
0: What are you, a deleted scene from The Shining?
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0: 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We're sorry.

0: So this is our legal id. Basic urges and needs we psychologically crave. For us, probably pie.
1: That's legal ID, not id.
0: Oh, legal ID. Oh, that makes more sense. Okay, it also explains why we're not lying on a couch. So we're WRIS, Mount Horeb, Madison. Now then, about that couch.

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Please note, if a smile appears elsewhere on your body, be sure to seek medical assistance.

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2: Weather, it's out there.
3: Daytime highs approaching 79 with fog in spots early today under overcast skies. North winds 8 to 15 miles per hour. Clear skies tonight. Lows level off around 57. 82 tomorrow. Bright sunshine. I'm weatherology meteorologist Paul Trombley. Currently 64.
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0: 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We're sorry.

All right. So it says here that we are 1067 The Resistance. That's it. That's all that's written on the paper. All right. Well, there you go.

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1: 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It's a bunch of random stuff. I'm into like Bigfoot and mermaid stuff like that.
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6: Weather. It's out there.
7: Daytime highs approaching 79 with fog and spots early today under overcast skies. North winds 8 to 15 miles per hour. Clear skies tonight. Lows level off around 57. 82 tomorrow, bright sunshine. I'm weatherology meteorologist Paul Trombley. Currently, it's 65 degrees.
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No. Don't blame the algorithm, because the algorithm is you. 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Seriously, we checked your label. Ooh, you know what? Rate this song now.

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0: Well, okay, then I'll tell you what I've told every lawyer I've ever met. Yeah, let's take the plea deal. 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
0: No?
2: Yes.
0: No.
2: Yep.
0: No.
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0: Yeah.
2: No.
0: Whoa! 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The Greg B. Harrell Show is on The Resistance, weekday mornings from 5 to 10. We're sorry.

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The wait, are we? We, yeah, okay, we are. We're one of, we are 106.7. The Resistance.

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1: You can disrupt the flow. 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

Madison's Alternative, 106.7 The Resistance. All right, so this is pretty cool. You get a say in every song we play. Love a song and want to hear it more? Text 5M. Hate it and want it off the radio? Text 1L. Not sure and you want to hear it some more before you decide? Text 3M. Missing your ex and considering a text at 2 a.m.? Nope, don't do that. Just text us. We got you. Rate this song now.

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Madison's alternative, 106.7 The Resistance. All right, so this is pretty cool. You get a say in every song we play. Love a song and considering stalking its social media? Text 5M. Don't love a song and you want to ghost it before the bill arrives? Text 1L. Like a song and want to see where things go while continually reminding it that we're just having fun, right? Text 3M. Rate this song now.

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Well, friend. 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

0: It's a song called On Top of Spaghetti. 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The rebels, or spaghetti, felt smothered by the bourgeoisie, or cheese. 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

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Or just stare into the abyss and you'll eventually hear us. We're the soundtrack for every abyss in the country and Canada. 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

We are WRIS Mount Horeb, Madison. Mm-hmm. WRIS. That's right. We got RIS. Shoot, it's RIS, isn't it? That's how the young people say it? RIS. Oh, okay. Well, we should have researched first before I said it. Yeah. Probably proves we don't have it then, doesn't it? Yep.

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0: So did you hear? 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
5: Weather. It's out there.
6: Mainly cloudy skies expected today, with highs around 79. Winds out of the north, 8 to 15 miles per hour. Lows dip down to about 57. Tonight, clear skies. Daytime highs approaching 82. Tomorrow, ample sunshine expected. I'm weatherology meteorologist Paul Trombley. Right now, 70.
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0: So this is our legal id. Basic urges and needs we psychologically crave. For us, probably pie.
1: I mean, that's legal ID, not id.
0: Oh, legal ID. Oh, that makes more sense. Okay, it also explains why we're not lying on a couch. So we're WRIS, Mount Horeb, Madison. Now then, about that couch.

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1: The caps lock button doesn't even use itself for its own name.
0: Wow, that was random.
1: The Resistance.

0: 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Now, you're probably thinking, a resistance disruptor? 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Also, if you think it's a song that we play too much, text 3L. 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
1: 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This is David Grohl from the Foo Fighters. Somebody told
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All right, so this is pretty cool. You get a say in every song we play. Love a song and want to hear it more? Text 5M. Hate it and want it off the radio? Text 1L. Not sure and you want to hear it some more before you decide? Text 3M. Missing your ex and considering a text at 2 a.m.? Nope, don't do that. Just text us. We got you. Rate this song now.

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Madison's alternative, 106.7 The Resistance. All right, so this is pretty cool. You get a say in every song we play. Love a song and considering stalking its social media? Text 5M. Don't love a song and you want to ghost it before the bill arrives? Text 1L. Like a song and want to see where things go while continually reminding it that we're just having fun, right? Text 3M. Rate this song now.

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You'll probably hear us that way, too. Becoming two with the Force will not work.

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It's 106.7 The Resistance with Greg Beharrell Mornings. So, sorry, just to be clear, my last name isn't Mornings. Someone forgot to put the comma in this, and it's just Greg Beharrell. So 5 to 10. All right.

0: When people want to talk, they call 106.7 The Resistance. What's the weirdest thing you've ever eaten when you've had the munchies?
1: When I had the munchies, I ate a whole jar of mayonnaise one time.
0: You ate an entire jar of mayonnaise?
1: A big jar.
0: So you eat the jar of mayonnaise, and I'm sure I'll regret asking this. What happened next?
1: I was in the tub throwing up orange.
0: You sat in a tub and started throwing up orange.
1: Yeah.
0: What are you, a deleted scene from The Shining?
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0: The Greg B. Harrell Show is on The Resistance, weekday mornings from 5 to 10. We're sorry.

0: So, you didn't like a song that we played. 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
5: Weather. 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
6: High temperatures reach up to 79 this afternoon under partly cloudy skies, northerly winds 8 to 15 miles per hour. Clear skies tonight, lows dip down to about 57. Daytime highs approaching 82 tomorrow. Ample sunshine expected. I'm weatherology meteorologist Paul Trombley. Currently, it's 76 degrees.
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WRIS. 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Yep.

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0: 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Yeah, I'm talking to you. 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

Madison's alternative, 106.7 The Resistance. All right, so this is pretty cool. You get a say in every song we play. Love a song and want to hear it more? Text 5M. Hate it and want it off the radio? Text 1L. Not sure and you want to hear it some more before you decide? Text 3M. Missing your ex and considering a text at 2 a.m.? Nope, don't do that. Just text us. We got you. Rate this song now.

0: So this is our legal id. Basic urges and needs we psychologically crave. 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
1: I mean, that's legal ID, not id.
0: Oh, legal ID. Oh, that makes more sense. Okay, it also explains why we're not lying on a couch. So we're WRIS, Mount Horeb, Madison. Now then, about that couch.

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9: Weather. It's out there.
10: Sunshine mixed with clouds at times this afternoon, with daytime highs approaching 81. Northeasterly winds 8 to 15 miles per hour. Lows dip down to about 56. Tonight, clear skies. High temperatures reach up to 82. Tomorrow, bright sunshine. I'm weatherology meteorologist Paul Trombley. Currently, it's 79 degrees.
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Madison's alternative, 106.7 The Resistance. All right, so this is pretty cool. You get a say in every song we play. Love a song and considering stalking its social media? Text 5M. Don't love a song and you want to ghost it before the bill arrives? Text 1L. Like a song and want to see where things go while continually reminding it that we're just having fun, right? Text 3M. Rate this song now.

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0: 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So a lawyer, huh? Are you good at arguing?
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0: No, you're not.
2: Yes, I am.
0: No?
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0: No.
2: Yep.
0: No.
2: Yep.
0: Yep.
2: No.
0: Oh! 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The Greg B. Harrell Show is on The Resistance, weekday mornings from 5 to 10. We're sorry.

0: 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M for more or L for less? 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

0: 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M for more or L for less. 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Also, if you think it's a song that we play too much, text 3L. But yeah, you get a say in what we play. 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

0: That's a song called On Top of Spaghetti. 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The rebels, or spaghetti, felt smothered by the bourgeoisie, or cheese. 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

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Ooh, you know what? Rate this song now.

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1: 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I like art that's like that. It's a bunch of random stuff. I'm into like Bigfoot and mermaid stuff like that.
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1067 The Resistance, home of the Greg B. Harrell Show. 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

Madison's alternative, 106.7 The Resistance. All right, so this is pretty cool. You get a say in every song we play. Love a song and want to hear it more? 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Hate it and want it off the radio? 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Not sure and you want to hear it some more before you decide? Text 3M. Missing your ex and considering a text at 2 a.m.? Nope, don't do that. Just text us. We got you. Rate this song now.

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0: 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We're sorry.

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Radio, right. 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So that's why it worked.

0: 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M for more or L for less? 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Also, if you think it's a song that we play too much, text 3L. 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
7: Weather. It's out there.
8: Lows dip down to about 56 tonight under clear skies. Winds out of the northeast around 5 miles per hour. Bright sunshine expected again tomorrow. High temperatures reach up to 82. Mainly clear tomorrow night. Lows level off around 60. I'm weatherology meteorologist Paul Trombley. Currently, it's 79 degrees.
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1: I prefer my coffee the way I prefer my biceps. Weak.
0: Wow, that was random.
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